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4: Yavapai Broadcasting News, I'm Paul David. ADOT says there are around-the-clock restrictions on Highway 93 between Placeritas Creek and Day Creek, north of the junction with Highway 71, Mondays through Thursdays. Highway 93 is reduced to one lane only, with a pilot vehicle guiding motorists through the work zone. The work's part of the 16-mile pavement preservation project. The restrictions will now remain in place through at least August. The Flagstaff Police Department, Coconino County Sheriff's Office, and Vitalant will hold two blood drives in August. Next Tuesday, a drive will be held from 4 to 7:45 p.m. at Bushmaster Park during the National Night Out event. The second drive will be held on Tuesday, August 11th from 11 to 4 at the Flagstaff Police Department on Sawmill Road. To make an appointment, call 877-25-VITAL or go online to vitalant.org. Cottonwood Police Department and the Cottonwood Public Library will host a scam prevention clash on Tuesday, August 11th at 1 o'clock at the library. The class will go over common scams, how to recognize them, and how to deal with them. The class is free and open to everyone. Contact the library for more information. Coconino County Criminal Justice Coordinating Council and several other Coconino County agencies will bring the Justice Bus to Tucson Town Hall on Tuesday, August 11th from 10 to 3. The service brings court services and county resources to residents so they don't have to make the drive to Flagstaff. Departments on hand include the Coconino County Attorney's Office, Legal Defender's Office, Public Defender's Office, Adult Probation, Elections Department, Recorder's Office, and the Health Department. And law enforcement in Yavapai and Coconino counties will be out in force over the next few weeks patrolling school zones and watching for drivers illegally passing school buses. School is starting, and motorists need to remember a few back-to-school driving reminders. You must stop in either direction if a school bus has its flashing lights and stop arm deployed. The only exception is when there's a raised median. The speed limit in school zones is 15 miles per hour. Watch for kids walking and riding bikes to school. Deputies and officers will have a zero-tolerance policy for violations. This information's on our news page at myradioplace.com. That's news from Yavapai Broadcasting.
5: The overnight weather tonight, mostly clear after a mostly sunny day. Some increased cloudiness here in the early going. That'll clear out later tonight. Should be dry, a less than 10% chance for showers. Tomorrow, sunny and warmer yet. Tonight's lows, Flagstaff 56, Sedona, Cottonwood both around 72, Prescott area 68 overnight. Highs on Friday, Flagstaff 91, Sedona 105, Prescott 99, Cottonwood 108 degrees.
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1: He's a ranch hand in a pinch, man. 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
1: Cody Johnson. There he goes with his latest one, Horseback, as we play the best country and nothing but right here for you. Coming up, the golden-throated Josh Turner. Got a song that we know and love, because after all, we were listening when you said you want more of those songs you could sing along with.
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0: Easy to Love. Latest one there from Dustin Lynch. The best country plays here. Sam Hunt is just a couple minutes away. Guy who was a quarterback in college. And we'll hear from Megan Maroney in just a few as well. Don't go far.
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2: And a good day to you. I'm Brad Miller with your late day, early evening weather summary for this Thursday, this 30th day of July 2026. Well, mostly clear, showers and thunderstorms a possibility, but a lesser chance, more isolated mainly in the higher elevations. For Yavapai County, a less than 10% chance for showers today, tonight, and again on Friday. Quite warm under sunny skies, temperatures up. Highs today in Flagstaff 88, Sedona 102, Prescott 95, Cottonwood at 105. Tonight, some increased cloudiness early and then clearing off overnight. Overnight low temperatures, Flagstaff 56, Sedona Cottonwood around 72 or 3, Prescott at 68 overnight. Warmer tomorrow, again mostly sunny, Flagstaff into the low 90s, Sedona about 105, Prescott 99, Cottonwood at 108 degrees for Friday's high.
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0: He jokes he has made more comebacks than McRib, and here he comes with another one. That is Joe Nichols, Say La Vie. I'm Steve Brewer. Make it a great one. Lady A is on the way.
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1: Arizona News Audio. The Pocket Fire is now fully contained over a month after scorching more than 27,000 acres near Sedona. In northern Arizona, they're thinning the Coconino National Forest near the Arizona Snow Bowl. Jay Smith with the Coconino County Flood Control District says the urgency to remove trees has more to do with crowding rather than age.
2: Because they don't have enough sun, they don't have enough water, they don't have enough nutrients, and they're growing so close together. They're just small diameter trees in these thickets.
1: Hoover Dam will reopen to visitors tomorrow following the successful repair of the facility's cableway system. Former Congressman, State Senator, and Tempe Mayor Harry Mitchell has died at the age of 86. Robbie Sherwood, his congressional district director, says Mitchell became a father figure to him.
3: You know, I lost my father at a young age, and he really stepped into that role just, you know, more than a supervisor, just teaching you basic life things. As I wrote, you know, he could teach you about public policy. He could teach you how to iron a shirt.
1: Connie Weber, Arizona News Audio.
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8: Yavapai Broadcasting News, I'm Paul David. An extreme heat warning for elevations below 4,000 feet is in place through at least some

0: Sunday night. Dangerously hot conditions should be expected with temperatures around 108 to 115 degrees. The lowest elevations of the Grand Canyon could see highs of 117 degrees by Saturday. Officials say most people will be at risk for heat-related illness without effective cooling or adequate hydration, especially during prolonged outdoor exposure. Prescott reminds residents that Monday at 5 o'clock is the deadline to submit arguments for or against the propositions that will appear on the November 3rd special election ballot. The city has seven propositions that will appear on the ballot, Props 401 and 402, and Propositions 411 through 415. Arguments may not exceed 300 words, and there's a $100 filing fee. Further details can be found on our news page at myradioplace.com or on the city's website, prescott-az.gov. Yavapai College Governing Board this week voted in favor of naming Doug Berry as acting president of the college. Former President Lisa Rhine resigned from the position. The college will now begin the search for a new president. Yavapai Apache Nation will begin their bulk trash pickup next month and continue it through the first half of October. Items that will be picked up includes furniture, appliances free of Freon, home fixtures, yard waste, and more. The Middle Verde pickup will be August 7th through the 13th, Rimrock and Camp Verde from August 28th through September 4th, Intunely September 18th through the 25th, and Clarkdale October 9th through the 16th. Items should be curbside on the days of pickup. Yavapai County says asphalt overlay work will be taking place in four locations starting next Monday and continuing through October 8th. Crews will be working on Little Ranch Road in Paulden, Maricopa Drive in Prescott, Diamond Drive in Diamond Valley, and Terra Springs Road in Black Canyon City. Work will take place Mondays through Thursdays from 7 to 5:30 each day. This information's on our news page. 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With the news, I'm Paul David for Yavapai Broadcasting.
1: The overnight weather tonight, mostly clear after a mostly sunny day. Some increased cloudiness here in the early going. That'll clear out later tonight. Should be dry, a less than 10% chance for showers. Tomorrow, sunny and warmer yet. Tonight's lows, Flagstaff 56, Sedona Cottonwood both around 72, Prescott area 68 overnight. Highs on Friday, Flagstaff 91, Sedona 105, Prescott 99, Cottonwood 108 degrees.
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1: I was all but 22, I think, at the time. 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And it'd been a while, so it was on my mind. 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

0: Kenny Chesney and Carry On. I'm Bosch. It is Thursday, July 30th. Happy birthday if today's your birthday. You share with Arnold Schwarzenegger, who's 79. Lisa Kudrow is 63. It's National Cheesecake Day. Love it. National Chili Dog Day and Share a Hug Day. Okay, if you're going to hug somebody, ask them first. Otherwise, you'll be hearing from HR.
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5: 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Luke Bryan says thanks, and we have some fun back in high school with country newcomer Ashley Cook. 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

0: John Morgan and Kid Myself. I'm Bosch on your Friday Eve. Coming up, some great tunes by Graylin James, Dan and Shay, and Scotty McCreary's next with This Is It.
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0: Well, mostly clear. Showers and thunderstorms a possibility, but a lesser chance, more isolated mainly in the higher elevations. For Yavapai County, a less than 10% chance for showers today, tonight, and again on Friday. Quite warm under sunny skies. Temperatures up. Highs today in Flagstaff, 88. Sedona, 102. Prescott, 95. Cottonwood at 105. Tonight, some increased cloudiness early and then clearing off overnight. Overnight low temperatures, Flagstaff 56. Sedona, Cottonwood around 72 or 3. Prescott at 68 overnight. Warmer tomorrow, again mostly sunny. Flagstaff into the low 90s. Sedona about 105. Prescott 99. Cottonwood at 108 degrees for Friday's high.
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0: Braylon James, Water at a Wedding. I'm Bosch. Stella Lefty's coming up next. You like staying in a hotel? Well, it seems some people treat the stuff in their hotel rooms as freebies to take home. According to a survey of more than 1,200 hotel staff and owners, ready? Towels are the top thing people stuff into the suitcases. What are the other things? Bathrobes come in second, followed by hangers, toiletries like soap, shampoo, and tissues, and even blankets. Well, you know something? These must be fancy hotels. Any hotel I've stayed at, they barely have a bed in there. Wow.
1: Here's a question for you. Do you know this song?
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0: 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I'm Bosch, hanging out with you tonight, cranking up Kane Brown and Marshmello now with Miles on It.
1: New truck.

0: Russell Dickerson, Worth Your Wild. I'm Bosch. It's Thursday, July 30th. On this day in history in 1928, George Eastman shows the first amateur color motion picture. On this day in 1935, the first Penguin books are published, starting the paperback revolution. And on this day in 1990, the first Saturn automobile rolls off the assembly line. I had one. I loved it. It had crank windows, though.
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0: Jacob Hackworth, What Took You So Long? I'm Bosch. On the way, some great songs by Lauren Elena with Chase Matthew, Tyler Hubbard, and Parmalee's next with Cowgirl.
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0: Lauren Elena, Chase Matthew, All My Exes. I'm Bosch. Morgan Wallen's coming up next. Okay, I got a trivia question for you. Are you ready? A study on kids with smartphones found that this is the percent of the number of students that go the whole school day without using their phone. Okay, again, a study on kids with smartphones found that this is the percentage of the number of students that go the whole school day without using their phone. You ready? The answer is 0%. That all the kids are on their phones. Any surprise there? I don't think so.
1: Here's the deal. The government is over $38 trillion in debt, which means the IRS isn't slowing down. 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

Seen a big Montana sky. Driven up and down the coast a few times. London, Paris, paradise. But ain't got much memory of the scenes. Come to think, I missed them all. And damn, babe,

Speaking of the coast, remember Pfeiffer Beach, you and me. That sunset, cliffs by the sea, in the night rolled in. And you still talk about that moon that I can't recall, but God, I saw all I needed to.

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1: That's Ella Langley, Love and Life Again. I'm Bosch, hanging out with you on this Friday Eve, also known as Thursday. Coming up, some great tunes by Zach John King, Alan Jackson, and Luke Combs is next with Be By You.
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0: Zach John King. Get to drinking. I'm Bosch. On the way next, Dan and Shay and Justin Bieber. You're not going to believe this story. It's unbelievable. Cow gallstones have become one of the world's most valuable commodities and are now literally worth their weight in gold. Oh, man, there's a few reasons, but the main one is how they're used in traditional Chinese medicine. Yeah, that's crazy. Don't the Chinese have Tylenol? And how would they fit those big gallstones in that little bottle? That's crazy.
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I just thank him for my

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My girl. 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

0: George Burge and Luke Bryan, Ride, Ride, Ride. I'm Bosch, keeping you company tonight. Coming up, some great songs by Lainey Wilson with John Mayer, Post Malone and Blake Shelton. Up next, Jason Aldean and My Kind of Party, right here.
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0: Lainey Wilson and John Mayer, Phone Keys Wallet. I'm Bosch. Lee Bryce is coming up next. I've got some great news for you. Are you ready? Researchers found that older adults who took a multivitamin showed slower signs of aging compared to those who took a placebo. Again, researchers found that older adults who took a multivitamin showed slower signs of aging compared to those who took a placebo. You know, that is great news. But I don't think that includes vitamin V. That's vodka.
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1: What time zone am I on? What country am I in?
2: It doesn't matter. It's 5 o'clock somewhere.
1: It's always on 5 in Margaritaville, come to think of it.
2: Yeah, I heard that.
1: You've been there, haven't you?
2: Yes, sir.
1: I've seen your boat there.
2: I've been to Margaritaville a few times.
1: All right. Well, that's good.
2: Stumble my way back.
1: Okay. Well, we just want to make sure you can keep it between the navigational beacons.
2: Between the buoys. I got it.
1: All right. Well, it's 5 o'clock. Let's go somewhere.
2: I'm ready. Crack it up.
1: Let's get out of here.
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1: Arizona News Audio, an announcement from the Katie Hobbs campaign Thursday that the governor will not debate Congressman Andy Biggs before the November general election. A decision pollster Mike Noble says isn't that unexpected.
2: I'm not surprised that she decided not to debate because she didn't debate her last opponent, Kari Lake, and Hobbs land up winning. So I think in her mind, the strategy worked before. Why not do it again?
1: An announcement from the Biggs campaign this morning that he's chosen Sina Kerr as his running mate. The former state lawmaker and Buckeye dairy farmer will be on the ballot with Biggs, hoping to become the state's first lieutenant governor. Gas prices in the state up to $4.45 a gallon, up 11 cents from last week. Aldo Vasquez with AAA says traditionally we see prices go down in August.
3: Road trips wind down. There's a decrease in demand. And, you know, fall routines kind

0: get underway for many families.
1: Prices about a dollar higher than this time last year. Most expensive, Graham County at $4.48. La Paz County the cheapest at $4.19. Jeff Scott, Arizona News Audio.
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2: Yavapai Broadcasting News, I'm Paul David. The National Weather Service in Flagstaff says showers and thunderstorms will be light over the weekend as a high pressure builds over the state. Very hot temperatures are expected, reaching the warmest reading so far this year. Monsoon moisture is then expected to start moving back into the region next week as the high moves in a more favorable area. An extreme heat warning for elevations below 4,000 feet remains in place over much of the state through 8 p.m. Sunday night. Coconino National Forest reduced the size of the pocket fire closure in Oak Creek Canyon, north of Sedona. The pocket fire was officially declared 100% contained yesterday. Several locations in the canyon will remain closed for public safety, and most of those locations are along Oak Creek and Highway 89A. The full list of what remains closed is posted on our news page at myradioplace.com. The pocket fire started June 19th and burned 27,393 acres. The cause of that fire has not been determined. Prescott reminds residents that Monday at 5 o'clock is the deadline to submit arguments for or against the propositions that will appear on the November 3rd special election ballot. The city has seven propositions that will appear on the ballot, Props 401 and 402, and Propositions 411 through 415. Arguments may not exceed 300 words, and there's a $100 filing fee. Further details can be found on our news page at myradioplace.com or on the city's website at prescott-az.gov. The Flagstaff Family Food Center received its largest donation ever of $1 million. The money was donated anonymously and will allow the nonprofit to increase access to food to residents or rural and tribal communities across northern Arizona. Officials say since 2020, food box distributions have increased by 181%, which they say has been driven up by inflation and the reduction in SNAP benefits. For more information, contact the Family Food Center. And Clarkdale's completing roadway striping today along Broadway Road. Motorists should consider using Highway 89A to avoid delays. Restrictions will be in place on Broadway to allow the paint to dry. That's news from Yavapai Broadcasting.
3: Happy Friday. Here's a look at your morning forecast. An extreme heat warning is in effect today as sunny and hot conditions come over northern Arizona. Light and variable wind this afternoon, 5 to 10 miles an hour. Taking a look at your daily highs, Flagstaff 91 degrees, Sedona 107, Prescott 99, Cottonwood 110, and Payson with a high of 100. That's your morning forecast.
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0: Harry! 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Happy birthday!
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6: Well, good morning, everybody. I'm Brad Miller. It's Friday, baby. A warm Friday into a warm weekend. Plenty of time to talk about the weather, all right? But let's get rolling here. Let's warm up with our morning routine, and that's some random facts to tease your brains out into the day, okay? You start slow, and then you go faster and faster until you're at full speed. So we'll warm up with some random facts about the animal kingdom. Always a big topic here, a frequently used topic. Animal kingdom random facts, like this one. Horses cannot vomit. And neither can many rodents, including rats. Horse people, is that true? I can't believe no horse has ever thrown up. Is that true? Horse people, let me know on the text line. There is

0: wingless wasp native to Chile. He's known as the panda ant. It looks kind of cute. It's got a black and white pattern, kind of like a panda. But it's not an ant or a panda, for that matter. It is a wasp with a very painful sting. You don't want to get it from this guy. And then finally, this one. Some cats seem unusually interested in melons and other certain types of fruit. It's because the fruit contains an amino acid that to them smells like meat. There you go. You can fool your kitty with some melon. She'll think she's getting something special. All right, there you go. Some random facts to get us warmed up on a beautiful KVRD Friday.
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0: Well, here's some different kind of celebrity news. Anybody remember Knott's Landing TV show? It was on in the 80s, kind of a nighttime soap opera, like were popular back then. Well, the star of that show, 85-year-old Donna Mills, is on OnlyFans. And it's not what you think. She keeps her clothes on, thank goodness. But she says it's a way to connect with fans and a way to raise money since she hasn't been on TV since the 80s in that show. Here she is doing an Aquanet commercial from back in the show's heyday in the 1980s.
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5: From Yavapai Broadcasting, here's a look at your early morning weather summary. Today is Friday, July 31st. Somewhat diminished monsoonal activities expected through this weekend as high pressure builds overhead. Very hot temperatures are expected, reaching the warmest reading so far this year. Monsoon moisture is then expected to start moving back into the region next week as the high moves into a more favorable position. An extreme heat warning is in effect today, as today's forecast brings sunny and hot conditions, light and variable wind 5 to 10 miles an hour this afternoon. Taking a look at your daily highs, Flagstaff with a high of 91 degrees, Sedona 107, Prescott 99, Cottonwood 110, and Payson with a high of 100. Tonight brings clear skies and light winds 5 to 10 miles an hour. From Yavapai Broadcasting, that's your early morning forecast.
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0: Lauren Elena with Chase Matthew this morning on KVRD. Well, this business with Kentucky Senator Mitch McConnell and his extended absence from public view is beginning to get comical. Folks, he suffered a medical episode. He fell at his home like almost 50 days ago, has been hospitalized ever since, and really has had no contact with the outside world. A couple of still photos have been released, but they've kind of fueled the conspiracy theories more than assuage the public's curiosity. Anyway, it reminded us of a classic 1989 movie. Anybody remember Weekend at Bernie's? Here you go.
1: It's the madcap comedy that's got both sides of the aisle mad. Weekend at Mitch's, starring Senator Mitch McConnell and his two personal assistants.
2: Thanks for coming to the press conference. And here's Mitch McConnell. See? He's totally fine.
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7: Hey, it's Ryan Fox, and this weekend on ACC, we tell you all about Shania Twain's Big Change. Luke Bryan says thanks, and we have some fun back in high school with country newcomer Ashley Cook. Plus, will Jason Aldean repeat at number one for the fourth week in a row, or will Morgan Wallen have something to say about it? Find out this weekend on American Country Countdown.
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1: Arizona News Audio, an announcement from the Katie Hobbs campaign Thursday that the governor will not debate Congressman Andy Biggs before the November general election. A decision pollster Mike Noble says isn't that unexpected.
2: I'm not surprised that she decided not to debate because she didn't debate her last opponent, Carrie Lake, and Hobbs will end up winning. So I think in her mind, the strategy worked before. Why not do it again?
1: An announcement from the Biggs campaign this morning that he's chosen Sina Kerr as his running mate. The former state lawmaker and Buckeye dairy farmer will be on the ballot with Biggs, hoping to become the state's first lieutenant governor. Gas prices in the state up to $4.45 a gallon, up 11 cents from last week. Aldo Vasquez with AAA says traditionally we see prices go down in August.
3: Road trips wind down, there's a decrease in demand, and fall routines kind of get underway for many families.
1: Prices about a dollar higher than this time last year. Most expensive, Graham County at $4.48. La Paz County the cheapest at $4.19. Jeff Scott, Arizona News Audio.
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2: Yavapai Broadcasting News, I'm Paul David. After a lengthy investigation, Prescott police arrested 70-year-old David Velasquez of Prescott for sexual exploitation of a minor, aggravated luring of a minor for sexual exploitation, and luring a minor for sexual exploitation. The investigation began when the department received a tip about Velasquez by the Portland, Tennessee Police Department.

0: who found social media accounts that connected Velasquez to the crimes. The investigation determined there were victims across the country, including a 13-year-old girl Velasquez contacted when she was 11. Tuesday, Prescott police served a search warrant at his home. They seized electronic devices and took Velasquez into custody. Additional evidence was found on his phone. The Coconino County Sheriff's Office continues to receive reports from people who have been scammed out of large sums of money by someone claiming to be with the Sheriff's Office. In many of the cases, the suspect has posed as a current or retired Sheriff's Office employee and has told the victim that they have an outstanding warrant for their arrest, and if they don't pay it, they'll be taken into custody. Several victims paid large sums of money. The Coconino County Sheriff's Office will never instruct you to pay fines, warrants, or court fees using kiosks, gift cards, cryptocurrency, or wire transfers. Employees will not call, text, or email demanding immediate payment or threatening arrest if payment is not made. If you receive a call that like this, hang up. The Yavapai College Governing Board this week voted in favor of naming Doug Barry as acting president of the college. Former President Lisa Ryan resigned from the position. The college will now begin the search for a new president. Summit Fire responded to a travel trailer fire Thursday afternoon in the area of Bridge Canyon. Officials say the occupant was not home at the time, and the fire appeared to originate near a solar inverter. The fire was doused and no injuries were reported. Clarkdale is completing roadway striping today along Broadway Road. Motorists should consider using Highway 89A to avoid delays. Restrictions will be in place on Broadway to allow the paint to dry. This information can be found on our news page. 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With the news, I'm Paul David for Yavapai Broadcasting.
1: Happy Friday. Here's a look at your morning forecast. An extreme heat warning is in effect today as sunny and hot conditions come over northern Arizona. Light and variable wind this afternoon, 5 to 10 miles an hour. Taking a look at your daily highs, Flagstaff 91 degrees, Sedona 107, Prescott 99, Cottonwood 110, and Payson with a high of 100. That's your morning forecast.
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0: Sam Hunt this morning, KVRD Celebrity Birthdays coming up next.
1: He's a ranch hand in a pinch, man. 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A cast iron skillet swinging lid flipper. Now he's a double wide on the county line. Sipping on a six pack of Lone Star Light. She did him dirty, took him.

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0: Want my horse back.
1: Cody Johnson this morning on KVRD. All right, let's get to it. Our birthdays for this final day of July 2026. Our birthday update, of course, brought to you by Connolly Electric. Happy birthday to Rico Rodriguez. He's Manny on Modern Family. I think he was about 12 when that show started. Today, he's 28. Alexis Knapp, Stacy in the Pitch Perfect movies today, 37. BJ Novak, Ryan on The Office, 47 today. Country singer Zach Brown is 48. Dean Cain, former Superman, is 60 today. Actor Wesley Snipes today is 64. Mark Cuban, the Dallas Mavericks owner, is 68 today. Also 68, Bill Berry, former drummer for the rock band R.E.M. And actor Michael Biehn is, he was Kyle on The Terminator. He was Corporal Hicks in Aliens. You know this guy. He's been around forever. He's today 70 years old. Happy birthday to our celebrities and to you too, if today's your special day.
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Zach John King on KVRD. Sports update for you. Weather's coming up for sports. I'm excited. Fitz is going into the Hall of Fame. Next week, Larry Fitzgerald will take his place among the football immortals when he's enshrined in the Pro Football Hall of Fame in Canton, a first ballot selection after playing 17 seasons with our Arizona Cardinals. All right. Cardinals tight end Trey McBride shared his

0: thoughts on the upcoming season, said, "We're about to break out. This is the year it happens. Our talent's very underrated. Our offensive skill is one of the best in the NFL. Cardinals will play the Carolina Panthers in the Hall of Fame game, and that'll be next Thursday. One more from the NFL. Tampa Bay Buccaneers quarterback Baker Mayfield says he felt disrespected that he and the team could not reach an agreement on a new contract. Said he was not presented with an offer that is appealing whatsoever. Football's coming." And there you go. Your sports news. 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
3: Happy Friday. Here's a look at your morning forecast. An extreme heat warning is in effect today as sunny and hot conditions come over northern Arizona. Light and variable wind this afternoon, 5 to 10 miles an hour. Taking a look at your daily highs, Flagstaff 91 degrees, Sedona 107, Prescott 99, Cottonwood 110, and Payson with a high of 100. That's your morning forecast.
4: Booming thunder, microbursts, the crack of lightning. 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

0: KVRD with Hudson Westbrook and Painted You Pretty, his latest KVRD. Well, it is Friday, and that means it is time for our weekly audience with our Chicago-born pontiff, Pope Leo XIV. This week he held the Concert for Peace. Featured opera star Andrea Bocelli is the headliner. Here's the pontiff to tell his flock all about this great show.
1: Hey there, this is Leo XIV, the Pope. All we are saying is give peace concerts a chance. Did you hear? I threw a peace concert starring the one and only Andrea Bocelli. That guy's incredible. Proof that if God takes something away, like your eyesight, he gives you a little something extra somewhere else, like a beautiful voice. But it works in reverse, too. Like in the Gospel of John, when Jesus healed that blind guy with his spit, he stopped being able to sing immediately. Heh, still, worth it. And opening the peace concert, I had a choir of kids from all over the world to show that the best music is made from singing together and not fighting. Well, unless you're in that band Oasis. Stay blessed and peaceful, you guys.
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2: Arizona News Audio, an announcement from the Biggs for Governor campaign this morning that he's chosen Sina Kerr as his running mate. The former state lawmaker and Buckeye dairy farmer will be on the ballot with Biggs, hoping to become the state's first lieutenant governor. Governor Katie Hobbs won't debate Biggs in the upcoming general election campaign. The word coming from her campaign manager, pollster Mike Noble, says she didn't debate her 2022 opponent, Carrie Lake, either.
3: This isn't Carrie Lake. It was more plausible last time to say, hey, I'm not going to give her that platform compared to Andy Biggs, might be a misstep.
2: Gas prices in the state averaging $4.45 a gallon, up 11 cents from last week, about a dollar higher than at this time a year ago.
4: That's been driven largely by crude oil prices, which are currently hovering at around $80 per barrel, which we can attribute that to the lingering instability along the Strait of Hormuz.
2: Aldo Vasquez with AAA Arizona, most expensive gas in the state, Graham County at $4.48, La Paz County the cheapest at $4.19. Jeff Scott, Arizona News Audio.
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2: Yavapai Broadcasting News, I'm Paul David. The Sedona Police Department says two of their officers did nothing wrong on April 8th when handling two men who identify themselves as First Amendment auditors. The department received complaints from Jason and Benjamin Gutterman in relation to their contact with the officers. An internal affairs investigation was launched and the allegations were unfounded. It further determined the officers acted in accordance with the law and followed procedures properly. AAA Arizona says gas prices in Arizona climbed for the third straight week in a row. Prices in Arizona rose 12 cents this week for an average of $4.42 per gallon. Since the start of the month, gas prices have risen by 52 cents in Arizona. The national average is unchanged at $4.09 per gallon. Officials say nationwide gas prices are nearly a dollar higher than they were a year ago. Scottsdale has the highest price in the state at $4.51, while Yuma has the lowest price at $4.33. EV charging remained the same this week. It's 42 cents nationally and 44 cents in Arizona. It's day 11 of Yavapai Silent Witnesses Catch-22 program, and today a $1,000 cash reward is being offered for information that leads to the arrest of Alexis Morton. Morton is wanted in Yavapai County for possession of drug paraphernalia, possession of dangerous drugs, resisting arrest, and criminal damage. Her last known address was in Prescott Valley in Cottonwood. If you have information on her whereabouts, call Yavapai Silent Witness at 1-800-932-3232 or leave your tip online at yavapaisw.com. Flagstaff Police Department, Coconino County Sheriff's Office, and Vitalant will hold two blood drives in August. Next Tuesday, a drive will be held from 4 to 7:45 p.m. at Bushmaster Park during the National Night Out event. The second drive will be held on Tuesday, August 11th, from 11 a.m. to 4 p.m. at the Flagstaff Police Department on Sawmill Road. 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This information can be found on our news page at myradioplace.com. With the news, I'm Paul David for Yavapai Broadcasting.
1: Happy Friday. Here's a look at your morning forecast. An extreme heat warning is in effect today as sunny and hot conditions come over northern Arizona. Light and variable wind this afternoon, 5 to 10 miles an hour. Taking a look at your daily highs, Flagstaff 91 degrees, Sedona 107, Prescott 99, Cottonwood 110, and Payson with a high of 100. That's your morning forecast.
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Megan Maroney this morning, KVRD. Well, this year's tourism season is in jeopardy in Mexico and the Caribbean because of record amounts of seaweed hitting the beaches. Experts say some 120,000 tons of the stuff could be coming ashore sometimes this year.

0: It's not only unsightly and messy, it can be a real health hazard. Here's a marine biologist talking at the University of South Florida.
1: When it comes in mass, massive amounts, it begins 24 to 48 hours, it begins to decompose and release toxic hydrogen sulfide gas, right, which is a health concern. It can also leach heavy metals into the beach.
2: KVRD.
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0: Lainey Wilson with John Mayer this morning on KVRD. We'll check weather in just a moment first. Has the Colonel's secret recipe been sold? Well, maybe. The secrets, the Colonel Sanders, the KFC 11 herbs and spices. Well, so nobody knows what it is except the Colonel and like two people at KFC. I'm sure it's more than that. But anyway, it's been a closely guarded secret forever. But now a leather-bound 1964 day planner belonging to the Colonel has been sold at auction in Kentucky for $30,000. Now, the planner contains a handwritten list of exactly 11 ingredients, same number linked to his legendary secret chicken recipe. Now, folks think, okay, that's got to be the formula. But KFC was allowed to go in and take a look at this thing because they were like, we don't want this sold. They took legal action. The auction was moving forward, and then they thought, well, we're going to have to buy it to protect the secret. But they went in, and they were able to look at it ahead of time, and they said, nope, that's not the secret recipe for chicken. It's a secret recipe for stuffing that the Colonel never really used, not in his big restaurants anyway. So there you go. Others say, yeah, bull. It really is the secret recipe. There's no amount, in the recipe, just the ingredients themselves, but you could probably figure it out from there. Anyway, so that's out there floating around, and we'll see what, if anything, ever comes of it. In the meantime, here is a commercial from way back in the day featuring the Colonel himself.
1: There really is a Kentucky Fried Chicken school.
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0: Commercial from the early 1980s. All right, weather's up next. First, you know what today is, right? You betcha. Greatest day ever.
7: It's July 31st, the greatest day ever. On the 31st of July, 2012, after winning his 19th Olympic medal at the London Games, American swimmer Michael Phelps became the most decorated Olympian of all time, although his legacy is somewhat tainted after Phelps admitted he used performance-enhancing Wheaties. Have a great July 31st, the greatest day ever.
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10: Happy Friday. Here's a look at your morning forecast. An extreme heat warning is in effect today as sunny and hot conditions come over northern Arizona. Light and variable wind this afternoon, 5 to 10 miles an hour. Taking a look at your daily highs, Flagstaff 91 degrees, Sedona 107, Prescott 99, Cottonwood 110, and Payson with a high of 100. That's your morning forecast.
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0: That's Graylin James this morning on KVRD. Well, here's a story that's gone viral. An 11-year-old leukemia patient is in Cincinnati. Emily Wilkins is her name, and her video story has gone viral. She hung a bunch of funny signs outside her hospital window. They said, "I need pizza and donuts." That's what she's craving while she's in her her lengthy stay at the hospital. She even included her Venmo handle. Well, local businesses got word, and citizens and folks, so they rallied for this young and other kids that are also there in the hospital alongside little Emily. Here's a gal owns a pizza place in town and said, "We saw that sign and we knew we had to take action." This might be the sweetest story you hear all day.
1: A little girl asked for pizza on a poster board in her window. So we were like, of course, you know, it makes you think that the little struggles that you have in your life right now don't even compare to what this mom, that's her only child, 11-year-old Emily, it makes you feel so good to be a small part to help them.
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George Burge and Luke Bryan, their big hit, Ride, Ride, Ride. A news break, top of the hour. Still to come, showbiz news. Greg Brady joins the Smashing Pumpkins on stage.

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2: Yavapai Broadcasting News, I'm Paul David. The National Weather Service in Flagstaff says showers and thunderstorms will be light over the weekend as a high pressure builds over the state. Very hot temperatures are expected, reaching the warmest reading so far this year. Monsoon moisture is then expected to start moving back into the region next week as the high moves in a more favorable area. An extreme heat warning for elevations below 4,000 feet remains in place over much of the state through 8 p.m. Sunday night. Coconino National Forest reduced the size of the pocket fire closure in Oak Creek Canyon, north of Sedona. The pocket fire was officially declared 100% contained yesterday. Several locations in the canyon will remain closed for public safety, and most of those locations are along Oak Creek and Highway 89A. The full list of what remains closed is posted on our news page at myradioplace.com. The pocket fire started June 19th and burned 27,300

0: 193 acres. The cause of that fire has not been determined. Prescott reminds residents that Monday at 5 o'clock is the deadline to submit arguments for or against the propositions that will appear on the November 3rd special election ballot. The city has seven propositions that will appear on the ballot, Props 401 and 402, and Propositions 411 through 415. Arguments may not exceed 300 words, and there's a $100 filing fee. Further details can be found on our news page at myradioplace.com or on the city's website at prescott-az.gov. The Flagstaff Family Food Center received its largest donation ever of $1 million. The money was donated anonymously and will allow the nonprofit to increase access to food to residents or rural and tribal communities across northern Arizona. Officials say since 2020, food box distributions have increased by 181%, which they say has been driven up by inflation and the reduction in SNAP benefits. For more information, contact the Family Food Center. And Clarkdale is completing roadway striping today along Broadway Road. Motorists should consider using Highway 89A to avoid delays. Restrictions will be in place on Broadway to allow the paint to dry. That's news from Yavapai Broadcasting.
1: Happy Friday. Here's a look at your morning forecast. An extreme heat warning is in effect today as sunny and hot conditions come over northern Arizona. Light and variable wind this afternoon, 5 to 10 miles an hour. Taking a look at your daily highs, Flagstaff 91 degrees, Sedona 107, Prescott 99, Cottonwood 110, and Payson with a high of 100. That's your morning forecast.
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1: 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Well, I bet the audience did not expect this last night. The rock band The Smashing Pumpkins are on tour, getting ready for a national tour, and they're doing a few kind of smaller warm-up shows. And last night, they invited none other than Barry Williams onto stage with them. Barry Williams, best known, kind of only known, for playing Greg Brady on The Brady Bunch, popular sitcom, and my gosh, what, the 70s, I guess, late 60s even, maybe? Early 70s. I remember that show, and popular when I was a kid. Well, Billy Corgan of the Pumpkins, he's got some nostalgia going and brought Barry Williams, Greg Brady, on stage to sing a song made popular by the Brady Bunch kids way back in the day. The oldsters in the audience loved it. The youngsters kind of didn't know what was going on, but here's a quick bit of audio. Greg Brady with the Smashing Pumpkins on stage last night.

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0: 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Weather check in a moment. A warm day today. The details in just ahead. First, your sports update, and our sports news is brought to you by Prescott Wind Electric. Well, Larry Fitzgerald next week will take his place among football's immortals. He'll be enshrined in the Pro Football Hall of Fame in Canton, Ohio. Larry's a first ballot selection, played 17 years with the Arizona Cardinals. How about that? Cardinals tight end Trey McBride shared his thoughts on the upcoming season. He said, "Hey, we're about to break out. This is the year it happens. Our talent is very underrated. Our offensive skills, one of the best in the league." The Cardinals will play the Panthers in the NFL Hall of Fame game next Thursday. And Tampa Bay Buccaneers quarterback Baker Mayfield said he felt disrespected. He and his team could not reach an agreement on a new contract, said he was not presented with an offer that is in any way appealing. Sounds like they may be done. Sports update, KVRD.
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4: Happy Friday. Here's a look at your morning forecast. An extreme heat warning is in effect today as sunny and hot conditions come over northern Arizona. Light and variable wind this afternoon, 5 to 10 miles an hour. Taking a look at your daily highs, Flagstaff 91 degrees, Sedona 107, Prescott 99, Cottonwood 110, and Payson with a high of 100. That's your morning forecast.
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0: Dustin Lynch this morning, KVRD. That's going to do it for us for a Friday. Wrap up another week. Get back with you on Monday starting at 6, all right? Going to leave you with this one, a little stand-up comedy. Angela Johnson-Reyes on family group texting.
1: Thank you for coming out. Listen, whether it's your first time or your fifth time at my show, I'm going to treat y'all just like I treat my family. I'm going to start a group text with you in it. I'm going to start a second one without you. Then I'm going to talk about you in the wrong group text. You ever do that? Send a text about somebody, but you forget they're in that text? I sent a text to my mom, my sister, about my brother. I'm like, ugh, he's so annoying. Then my brother responds, who's annoying? Oh, dad? We had a family reunion recently. Anybody here do family reunions? Yeah? If you've never been to a family reunion before, this is what you can expect. You play games, you eat good food, you see that one cousin you almost swiped right on.
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1: Arizona News Audio, an announcement from the Biggs for Governor campaign this morning that he's chosen Sina Kerr as his running mate. The former state lawmaker and Buckeye dairy farmer will be on the ballot with Biggs, hoping to become the state's first lieutenant governor. Governor Katie Hobbs won't debate Biggs in the upcoming general election campaign. The word coming from her campaign manager, pollster Mike Noble, says she didn't debate her 2022 opponent, Carrie Lake, either.
2: This isn't Carrie Lake. It was more plausible last time to say, hey, I'm not going to give her that platform compared to Andy Biggs, might be a misstep.
1: Gas prices in the state averaging $4.45 a gallon, up 11 cents from last week, about a dollar higher than at this time a year ago.
3: That's been driven largely by crude oil prices, which are currently hovering at around $80 per barrel. Which we can attribute that to the lingering instability along the Strait of Hormuz.
1: Aldo Vasquez with AAA Arizona. Most expensive gas in the state. Graham County at $4.48. La Paz County the cheapest at $4.19. Jeff Scott, Arizona News Audio.
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1: Yavapai Broadcasting News, I'm Paul David. After a lengthy investigation, Prescott police arrested 70-year-old David Velasquez of Prescott for sexual exploitation of a minor, aggravated luring of a minor for sexual exploitation, and luring a minor for sexual exploitation. The investigation began when the department received a tip about Velasquez by the Portland, Tennessee Police Department, who found social media accounts that connected Velasquez to the crimes. The investigation determined there were victims across the country, including a 13-year-old girl Velasquez contacted when she was 11. Tuesday, Prescott police served a search warrant at his home. They seized electronic devices and took Velasquez into custody. Additional evidence was found on his phone. The Coconino County Sheriff's Office continues to receive reports from people who have been scammed out of large sums of money by someone claiming to be with the Sheriff's Office. In many of the cases, the suspect has posed as a current or retired Sheriff's Office employee and has told the victim that they have an outstanding warrant for their arrest, and if they don't pay it, they'll be taken into custody. Several victims paid large sums of money. The Coconino County Sheriff's Office will never instruct you to pay fines, warrants, or court fees using kiosks, gift cards, cryptocurrency, or wire transfers. Employees will not call, text, or email demanding immediate payment or threatening arrest if payment is not made. If you receive a call that like this, hang up. Yavapai College Governing Board this week voted in favor of naming Doug Barry as acting president of the college. Former President Lisa Ryan resigned from the position. The college will now begin the search for a new president. Summit Fire responded to a travel trailer fire Thursday afternoon in the area of Bridge Canyon. Officials say the occupant was not home at the time, and the fire appeared to originate near a solar inverter. The fire was doused and no injuries were reported. Clarkdale is completing roadway striping today along Broadway Road. Motorists should consider using Highway 89A to avoid delays. Restrictions will be in place on Broadway to allow the paint to dry.

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1: Happy Friday. Here's a look at your morning forecast. An extreme heat warning is in effect today as sunny and hot conditions come over northern Arizona. Light and variable wind this afternoon, 5 to 10 miles an hour. Taking a look at your daily highs, Flagstaff 91 degrees, Sedona 107, Prescott 99, Cottonwood 110, and Payson with a high of 100. That's your morning forecast.
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You talk about ticking. Where did July go? This is it. Make today count. We start a whole new month with new possibilities tomorrow. Here is Justin Moore with Time's Ticking.

0: enough.
1: It's John Party with boots off. It's a bird. It's a plane. Oh, wait, it's your dinner flying your way from DoorDash. Yeah, they are sharing that they've received a certification from the Federal Aviation Administration to operate a commercial drone delivery service, and they plan to launch that this fall in certain locations. So I don't know when it's going to come here, but be on the lookout for dinner. Morgan Wallen is next.
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0: It's time for your random fact of the day. And I know we're several months out, but still, it'll be here before you know it. Christmas. And the United States gets most of its Christmas trees from Oregon and North Carolina. And fun fact here, there are no tree farms in New Mexico, South Dakota, and Wyoming. And now you know. So, yeah, maybe share that at the dinner table. Could pop up on your next trivia night. You just never know. Megan Maroney is next with 6 months later.
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so I can't complain. Yeah, I got 87 in the tank, y'all. It's a hand-me-downer, but it cranks, y'all. Sure, it rocks, it's a little pain.

0: Corey Kent with Empty Words. And he has a new album on the way. And his album, which will be titled Rather Be Here, Hardy and Morgan Wallen are some of the co-writers. And the album title, Heartland Rock and Roll, and that will be released September 25th. Chris Young is next with I'm Coming Over.
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1: Arizona News Audio, an announcement from the Biggs for Governor campaign this morning that he's chosen Sina Kerr as his running mate. The former state lawmaker and Buckeye dairy farmer will be on the ballot with Biggs, hoping to become the state's first lieutenant governor. Governor Katie Hobbs won't debate Biggs in the upcoming general election campaign. The word coming from her campaign manager, pollster Mike Noble, says she didn't debate her 2022 opponent, Carrie Lake, either.
2: This isn't Carrie Lake. It was more plausible last time to say, hey, I'm not going to give her that platform compared to Andy Biggs, might be a misstep.
1: Gas prices in the state averaging $4.45 a gallon, up 11 cents from last week, about a dollar higher than at this time a year ago.
3: That's been driven largely by crude oil prices, which are currently hovering at around $80 per barrel, which we can attribute that to the lingering instability along the Strait of Hormuz.
1: Aldo Vasquez with AAA Arizona, most expensive gas in the state. Graham County at $4.48, La Paz County the cheapest at $4.19. Jeff Scott, Arizona News Audio.
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2: Yavapai Broadcasting News, I'm Paul David. The Sedona Police Department says two of their officers did nothing wrong on April 8th when handling two men who identify themselves as First Amendment auditors. The department received complaints from Jason and Benjamin Gutterman in relation to their contact with the officers. An internal affairs investigation was launched and the allegations were unfounded. It further determined the officers acted in accordance with the law and followed procedures properly. AAA Arizona says gas prices in Arizona climbed for the third straight week in a row. Prices in Arizona rose 12 cents this week.

0: for an average of $4.42 per gallon. Since the start of the month, gas prices have risen by 52 cents in Arizona. The national average is unchanged at $4.09 per gallon. Officials say nationwide gas prices are nearly a dollar higher than they were a year ago. Scottsdale has the highest price in the state at $4.51, while Yuma has the lowest price at $4.33. EV charging remained the same this week. It's 42 cents nationally and 44 cents in Arizona. It's day 11 of Yavapai Silent Witnesses Catch-22 program, and today a $1,000 cash reward is being offered for information that leads to the arrest of Alexis Morton. Morton is wanted in Yavapai County for possession of drug paraphernalia, possession of dangerous drugs, resisting arrest, and criminal damage. Her last known address was in Prescott Valley in Cottonwood. If you have information on her whereabouts, call Yavapai Silent Witness at 1-800-932-3232 or leave your tip online at yavapaisw.com. 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Next Tuesday, a drive will be held from 4 to 7:45 p.m. at Bushmaster Park during the National Night Out event. The second drive will be held on Tuesday, August 11th, from 11 a.m. to 4 p.m. at the Flagstaff Police Department on Sawmill Road. 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This information can be found on our news page at myradioplace.com. With the news, I'm Paul David for Yavapai Broadcasting.
1: Happy Friday. Here's a look at your morning forecast. An extreme heat warning is in effect today as sunny and hot conditions come over northern Arizona. Light and variable wind this afternoon, 5 to 10 miles an hour. Taking a look at your daily highs, Flagstaff 91 degrees, Sedona 107, Prescott 99, Cottonwood 110, and Payson with a high of 100. That's your morning forecast.
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totally forgot to remind you, because I forgot to remind myself earlier this morning on Good Morning America, their concert series, Dan and Shay perform. So hopefully we can all watch it on the rewind or on YouTube. Here's John Morgan.

0: I knew it. I knew you. That is Taylor Swift. We've got some good news and some not so good news about some of the more expensive car models. First off, we'll share the good news. Ferrari. They have reportedly already hit their 2026 sales target for the Luce, which is its first all-electric vehicle designed by former Apple designer Joni Ive. But over at BMW, they say they're going to have to cut up to 8,000 jobs by the end of 2027. So I hate to hear that. But maybe if the Ferrari keeps doing well, then maybe Ferrari can hire those who are losing their job in BMW. Maybe it'll work out. Scotty McCreary is next. We'll see you tonight.
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0: Worth Your Wild. That's Russell Dickerson. Happy birthday if today is your special day. Some of the celebrities you share your day with include Wesley Snipes. He is 64 today. Chad Brock is turning 63. J.K. Rowling, 61. Dean Cain, who played Superman on Lois and Clark and The New Adventures of Superman, he's 60 now. And Zach Brown, he is 48. And our little Manny from Modern Family, Rico Rodriguez, is now 28. Happy birthday, everybody. Make it a good one. We're going to get to a favorite from Toby Keith after Dustin Lynch.
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1: 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A cast iron skillet swinging lid flipper. 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
1: Arizona News Audio. Republican gubernatorial nominee Andy Biggs selects former state lawmaker and dairy farmer Sina Kerr as his running mate. The announcement posted in a video on social media this morning.
2: I could not be more honored to stand with Andy Biggs. He's a fighter who protects Arizona's families, and together, will make Arizona affordable again.
1: Incoming Governor Katie Hobbs has not picked a running mate. Her campaign announced yesterday she won't debate Biggs. Federal government proposing new water cuts for California, Arizona, and Nevada, as the seven states that rely on the Colorado River have been unable to reach an agreement on water usage. It's back to school to the Tucson Unified School District, and this year, says Superintendent Gabriel Trujillo, they're using 37 community liaisons to address chronic absenteeism.
3: TUSD, yes, has a 44% chronic absenteeism rate, but here is probably the toughest challenge. Inside of that 44%, just about 62% of all absences are excused by parents.
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9: Yavapai Broadcasting News, I'm Paul David. The Coconino County Flood Control District finished their post-pocket fire flood analysis for Oak Creek and determined that 24 properties along the east side of the creek have potential risk of flooding during future storms over the burn scar. The properties are located downstream from West Fork. Officials determined the majority of the properties have a low risk of flooding during a small to moderate rainfall event, so the Flood Control District will not implement short-term flood mitigation measures at this time. Flood monitoring in the canyon will continue. The Sedona Police Department says two of their officers did nothing wrong on April 8th when handling two men who identified themselves as First Amendment auditors. The department received complaints from Jason and Benjamin Gutterman in relation to their contact with the officers. An internal affairs investigation was launched and the allegations were unfounded. It further determined the officers acted in accordance with the law and followed procedures properly. It's day 11 of Yavapai Silent Witnesses Catch-22 program, and today a $1,000 cash reward is being offered for information that leads to the arrest of Alexis Morton. Morton is wanted in Yavapai County for possession of drug paraphernalia, possession of dangerous drugs, resisting arrest, and criminal damage. Her last known address was in Prescott Valley in Cottonwood. If you have information on her whereabouts, call Yavapai Silent Witness at 1-800-932-3232 or leave your tip online at yavapaisw.com. AAA Arizona says gas prices in Arizona climbed for the third straight week in a row. Prices in Arizona rose 12 cents this week for an average of $4.42 per gallon. Since the start of the month, gas prices have risen by 52 cents in Arizona. The national average is unchanged at $4.09 per gallon. Officials say nationwide gas prices are nearly a dollar higher than they were a year ago. Scottsdale has the highest price in the state at $4.51, while Yuma has the lowest price at $4.33. EV charging remained the same this week. It's 42 cents nationally.

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1: Mostly sunny, clear skies, daytime, clear overnight as well, and the moisture a bit diminished this weekend. A break in the monsoonal wetness as things are kind of drying out. Certainly warming up, temperatures up there, and they'll stay at least through the weekend. Some breeziness in the afternoons, but to less than 10% chance for showers. Highs today, Flagstaff 91, Sedona about 105, Prescott 99, Cottonwood 108, warmer tomorrow.
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0: He's got a new side hustle that is spokesman for a chain of boot stores. Riley Green, that is his latest one there, Think As You Drunk. We're playing it for you, The Best Country. That includes songs we know and love. Perfect example from Miranda Lambert in just a couple.
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0: Now, see, that's the way you get it done. Debut single called Howdy. Just introduce yourself. That is Cole Goodwin. Stay here for Jelly Roll in just a couple. Guy on the road alongside Post Malone for all those stadium shows. And Russell Dickerson is waiting in the wings as well.
1: Hey, it's Ryan Fox, and this weekend on ACC, we tell you all about Shania Twain's big change. Luke Bryan says thanks, and we have some fun back in high school with country newcomer Ashley Cook. Plus, will Jason Aldean repeat at number one for the fourth week in a row, or will Morgan Wallen have something to say about it? Find out this weekend on American Country Countdown.
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1: Arizona News Audio. Republican gubernatorial nominee Andy Biggs selects former state lawmaker and dairy farmer Sina Kerr as his running mate. The announcement posted in a video on social media this morning.
2: I could not be more honored to stand with Andy Biggs. He's a fighter who protects Arizona's families, and together we'll make Arizona affordable again.
1: Incoming Governor Katie Hobbs has not picked a running mate. Her campaign announced yesterday she won't debate Biggs. Federal government proposing new water cuts for California, Arizona, and Nevada, as the seven states that rely on the Colorado River have been unable to reach an agreement on water usage. It's back to school to the Tucson Unified School District, and this year, says Superintendent Gabriel Trujillo, they're using 37 community liaisons to address chronic absenteeism.
3: TUSD, yes, has a 44% chronic absenteeism rate, but here is probably the toughest challenge. Inside of that 44%, just about 62% of all absences are excused by parents.
1: Connie Weber, Arizona News Audio.
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3: Yavapai Broadcasting News, I'm Paul David. After a lengthy investigation, Prescott police arrested 70-year-old David Balasquez of Prescott for sexual exploitation of a minor, aggravated luring of a minor for sexual exploitation, and luring a minor for sexual exploitation. The investigation began when the department received a tip from Balasquez by the Portland, Tennessee Police Department, who found social media accounts that connected Balasquez to the crimes. The investigation determined there were victims across the country, including a 13-year-old girl Balasquez contacted when she was 11. Tuesday, Prescott police served a search warrant at his home. They seized electronic devices and took Balasquez into custody. Additional evidence was found on his phone. Coconino County School Superintendent's Office is taking public comments on the proposed appointment of Bob Jensen to a vacancy on the Page Unified School District Governing Board. The vacancy was created by the June 17th resignation of a board member. Jensen's the only candidate filed to run for the seat during this November's general election. Due to a lack of candidates, the election will likely be canceled. If approved, he would be sworn in January for a two-year term. Comments are due by August 17th. Cottonwood police are trying to identify a theft suspect. The suspect's photo is posted on our news page at myradioplace.com. If you have information on the suspect, call Cottonwood police or Yavapai Silent Witness. Coconino County Sheriff's Office continues to receive reports from people who have been scammed out of large sums of money by someone claiming to be with the Sheriff's Office. In many of the cases, the suspect has posed as a current or retired Sheriff's Office employee and has told the victim they have an outstanding warrant for their arrest, and if they don't pay it, they'll be taken into custody. Several victims paid large sums of money. The Coconino County Sheriff's Office will never instruct you to pay fines, warrants, or court fees using kiosks, gift cards, cryptocurrency, or wire transfers. Employees will not call, text, or email demanding immediate payment or threatening arrest if payment is not made. If you receive a call like this, just hang up. With the news, I'm Paul David for Yavapai Broadcasting.
4: Mostly sunny, clear skies, daytime, clear overnight as well, and the moisture a bit diminished this weekend. A break in the monsoonal wetness as things are kind of drying out, certainly warming up. Temperatures up there, and they'll stay at least through the weekend. Some breeziness in the afternoons, but to less than 10% chance for showers. Highs today, Flagstaff 91, Sedona about 105, Prescott 99, Cottonwood 108, warmer tomorrow.
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0: That's a song he unveiled on American Idol. One of the advantages of course, being one of the judges on that karaoke competition, Luke Bryan, Country and She Knows It. We'll bring you Josh Ross in just a couple, and the Eli Young Band waiting in the wings as well.
1: Here's a question for you. Do you know this song?
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1: He's a ranch hand in a pinch, man. 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A cast iron skillet swinging lid flipper. Now he's a double wide on the county line. 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She did him dirty, took him to

0: just want my horseback.
1: Horseback, latest one there from Cody Johnson as we play the best country and nothing but right here for you. Coming up, a couple of guys who, well, color outside the genre lines, so it only makes sense to pair them on a duet. Shaboozy and Jelly Roll, just a couple minutes off.
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0: Editorial nominee Andy Biggs has picked former state lawmaker and dairy farmer Sina Kerr as his running mate. 30 years in prison for the 16-year-old who was high and speeding when he crashed into an SUV in Peoria, killing five of the six members of a family inside in November of 2022. Extreme heat warnings in effect for the next several days in the central deserts. National Weather Service meteorologist Isaac Smith says potential record-breaking highs are expected.
1: We do have extreme heat warnings in effect through Monday evening for these unusually hot temperatures, so everyone should make sure to stay cool and stay hydrated this weekend.
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3: Yavapai Broadcasting News, I'm Paul David. A man wanted in five counties on felony warrants, including Yavapai and Coconino counties, was captured by DPS yesterday. Officials say Jason Toby was also wanted in New Mexico for trafficking fentanyl. He was caught with 75 tablets of fentanyl by the Catrone County Sheriff's Office back in March. A tip led DPS to Eager Tuesday, where they were waiting for Toby to show up with a delivery of fentanyl and methamphetamine. He fled from officers in a vehicle, but was quickly caught. At the time of his arrest, he was additionally charged with evading with a motor vehicle and possession of dangerous drugs. Due to the dangers of additional flooding and wildfire runoff from the Pocket Fire, swimming at Slide Rock State Park north of Sedona is prohibited through September. The park itself does remain open. Flagstaff will celebrate Indigenous Code Talkers with an event on Monday, August 10th from 9 to 2 at the Flagstaff Elks Lodge on North San Francisco Street. In 1982, President Ronald Reagan proclaimed August 14th as National Navajo Code Talkers Day. Prescott reminds residents that the city will hold the final community meeting related to the Rodeo Fairgrounds Master Plan next Wednesday from 4 to 7 at the Rolly B. Simmons Community Center on East Roster Street. The meeting will start with a presentation and then be followed by an open house where residents can meet and talk with the project team. From August 5th through September 22nd, the city will continue to take comments, including during two city council meetings on August 25th and September 22nd. A link to that plan can be found on the city's website at prescott-az.gov. Cottonwood Police Department, the Cottonwood Public Library, will host a scam prevention class on Tuesday, August 11th at 1 o'clock at the library. The class will go over common scams and how to deal with them. Contact the library for more information. And for the 10th year in a row, ADOT is conducting their safety message contest. The chosen messages will appear on the overhead warning signs across the state. Entries will be accepted through next Tuesday. Messages are limited to 3 lines and 18 characters. This information's on our news page at myradioplace.com. That's news from Yavapai Broadcasting.
4: Mostly sunny, clear skies, daytime, clear overnight as well, and the moisture a bit diminished this weekend. A break in the monsoonal wetness as things are kind of drying out, certainly warming up. Temperatures up there, and they'll stay at least through the weekend. Some breeziness in the afternoons, but to less than 10% chance for showers. Highs today, Flagstaff 91, Sedona about 105, Prescott 99, Cottonwood 108, warmer tomorrow.
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0: When he's not in the studio or on tour, you can find him in the great outdoors. He is a hunting and fishing kind of guy. Dustin Lynch. There he goes with Easy to Love, his latest one. Got the Zach Brown Band just a couple minutes from now, and the latest effort from Luke Combs, too.
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0: He appeared on The Voice. Now, granted, it's been a while. 2013 is when he was a part of it. That is Graylin James and Water at a Wedding. Stay here for even more of The Best Country. Jason Aldean is on the way doing a song we know and love. And a gal who is off to a white-hot start in her career, Ella Langley.
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0: Can't get my boots off. Courtesy of John Party, the California Cowboy. He was asked what his secret to success was, and his response was just perfect. He said, I don't know. I'm just trying to make country music. Kane Brown on the way with a song for his wife, Caitlin.
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1: Arizona News Audio. A child has died in a boating accident on Lake Powell just after noon on Thursday. So far this year, the Maricopa County Department of Public Health has reported 50 cases of West Nile virus and 5 deaths. The health department's epizoologist Melissa Kretschmer says mosquitoes catch it from birds, and the high number of cases this year is weather-related.
2: When you have rain, that attracts the birds, so that brings more birds in that could be naive or able to get infected, and that's also breeding grounds for the mosquitoes. So you create that kind of perfect little storm there between the birds and the mosquitoes to really amplify the virus.
1: Student-athletes in Arizona have started practices outdoors. Arizona Interscholastic Association Executive Director Dr. Jim Dean says they're under very specific requirements related to practicing in the heat.
3: The wet ball glow thermometer can dictates not only, you know, when practices can occur or if they can occur at certain times, but it also states, you know, that a 20-minute practice period should be followed by a 3-minute rest period.
1: There are also rules about equipment and having water available. Connie Weber, Arizona News Audio.
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2: Yavapai Broadcasting News, I'm Paul David. The Coconino County Flood Control District finished their post-pocket fire flood analysis for Oak Creek and determined that 24 properties along the east side of the creek have potential risk of flooding during future storms over the burn scar. The properties are located downstream from West Fork. Officials determined the majority of the properties have a low risk of flooding during a small to moderate rainfall event, so the Flood Control District will not implement short-term flood mitigation measures at this time. Flood monitoring in the canyon will continue. The Sedona Police Department says two of their officers did nothing wrong on April 8th when handling two men who identified themselves as First Amendment auditors. The department received complaints from Jason and Benjamin Gutterman in relation to their contact with the officers. An internal affairs investigation was launched and the allegations were unfounded. It further determined the officers acted in accordance with the law and followed procedures properly. It's day 11 of Yavapai Silent Witnesses Catch-22 program, and today a $1,000 cash reward is being offered for information that leads to the arrest of Alexis Morton. Morton is wanted in Yavapai County for possession of drug paraphernalia, possession of dangerous drugs, resisting arrest, and criminal damage. Her last known address was in Prescott Valley in Cottonwood. If you have information on her whereabouts, call Yavapai Silent Witness at 1-800-932-3232 or leave your tip online at yavapaisw.com. AAA Arizona says gas prices in Arizona climbed for the third straight week in a row. Prices in Arizona rose 12 cents this week for an average of $4.42 per gallon. Since the start of the month, gas prices have risen by 52 cents in Arizona. The national average is unchanged at $4.09 per gallon. Officials say nationwide gas prices are nearly a dollar higher than they were a year ago. Scottsdale has the highest price in the state at $4.51, while Yuma has the lowest price at $4.33. EV charging remained the same this week. It's 42 cents nationally and 44 cents in Arizona. With the news, I'm Paul David for Yavapai Broadcasting.
3: The overnight weather outlook, calling for clear skies after a mostly sunny day today. Some light breeziness this evening. Tomorrow, another sunny and quite warm day. In fact, our highs should be the warmest of the period on Saturday. Today, overnight low temps, Flagstaff down to 58. Middle 70s again for Sedona and Cottonwood. Prescott around 69. Saturday highs, Flagstaff 91. Sedona 108, Prescott 102. Cottonwood 110.
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0: Just 4 years ago, he signed a publishing deal, and since then, 50 of his songs have been recorded by other people. That is one heck of a track record. Jacob Hackworth and a hit of his own. What took you so long? Don't go far. Brad Paisley's got a song that we know by heart in the minutes to come.
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0: South of Sanity comes to us courtesy of Zach Top. Album titled Ain't Doing This for My Health. Just love the title of that. Cody Johnson on the way in just a couple, and one half of Florida Georgia Line, Tyler Hubbard doing the solo thing. Keep it close.
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3: The overnight weather outlook, calling for clear skies after a mostly sunny day today. Some light breeziness this evening. Tomorrow, another sunny and quite warm day. In fact, our highs should be the warmest of the period on Saturday. Today, overnight low temps, Flagstaff down to 58. Middle 70s again for Sedona and Cottonwood. Prescott around 69. Saturday highs, Flagstaff 91. Sedona 108, Prescott 102, Cottonwood 110.
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0: opting once again this year to forego the big-time summertime tour and instead do the Vegas residency, which wrapped up a couple weeks back. Kenny Chesney, there he goes, with Carry On. John Morgan on the way in just a couple, and we'll hear from Dan and Shay, too. Stay here.
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2: 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Avery Anna tells us what her new song, Blood Runs Thicker, is all about.
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